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1: Here's your forecast on KJ Country 96.5 for tonight. Seeing some showers and thunderstorms moving through the area. 59 for our low, 82 for Thursday's high, 58 Thursday night. We'll see some rain Thursday night into Friday, 81 for Friday's high. That's your forecast on KJ Country 96.5.
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1: Here's your forecast on KJ Country 96.5 for tonight. Seeing some showers and thunderstorms moving through the area. 59 for our low. 82 for Thursday's high. 58 Thursday night. We'll see some rain Thursday night into Friday. 81 for Friday's high. That's your forecast on KJ Country 96.5.
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2: Here's your KJ Country 96.5 forecast as we continue through the overnight tonight with some showers and thunderstorms. Of 59 for our low, 82 for Thursday's high, 58 for a Thursday night's low, 81 on Friday, 87 on Saturday. That's your forecast on KJ Country 96.5.
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1: Now, this is a very interesting idea.
0: Okay.
1: Because people were talking about this on the internet. Everybody has good or bad luck, probably on a daily basis.
0: Yes.
1: Right? But how much of your life is actually dictated by things you can't control rather than things you do control?
0: Okay.
1: Because people were asking online, for a scale of 1 to 10, how much luck plays in someone's life?
0: Oh, gosh.
1: So, like, on a scale of 1 to 10, how much do you feel like luck is in your life, whether it's good or bad?
0: I don't know. Like, I don't know how to quantify it. You know what I mean? Like, have I had some lucky moments? Absolutely.
1: Right.
0: Have I been unlucky at times? Absolutely.
1: But do you ever feel like right place, right time, or wrong place, wrong time? Because that's also luck. Or maybe the time you first met your wife could or could not be luck.
0: Okay, I see what you're saying. This job, we're lucky to have this job.
1: Right. Well, yeah.
0: Yeah, okay.
1: And so, like, how much of your life is dictated? Now, most people say the top answer is between 6 or 7%. Is like how much lucky on a scale of 1 to 10.
0: Okay, but I'm having a hard time wrapping my brain around how you quantify.
1: I think I would say 6 or 7.
0: Okay.
1: Because you just think, like, there's times where you choose to go to a store and maybe you find your wife there.
0: Right.
1: Or you choose to, you know, whatever it might be and something magical happens. Is or it bad happens.
0: Is it luck or is it destiny?
1: Are they the same?
0: That's...
1: Oh, now we're getting deep, Kelly. Maybe it's just me.

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0: 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My name is Toby Nace, and this is your market updates. Starting out with, all eyes have been on the cattle trade with the confirmation of New World Screwworm in South Texas. Marston Ag Risk Management President Randy Marston is surprisingly seeing grains and cattle futures.
1: It's really kind of interesting. You know, we broke hard right on the open. I mean, it was a knee-jerk reaction, of course, but we've already put a lot of pressure into this market leading up to this. You know, last week we saw losses, and of course this week, you know, back and forth trading. So I think a lot of it has been worked in, and I think the market was anticipating this to come in because it's been such press coming from from USDA this week already on the new screwworm issue. So I think that was kind of expected, and the market is now relaxed a little bit and seeing some decent numbers here.
0: Corn and soybeans are under pressure.
1: You know, I think that continues to be weather related. I mean, we're looking at basically a greenhouse effect taking place, and that is, you know, warmer than normal temperatures, you know, good rainfall. The crop is now, you know, it's pretty much planted. So I think the trade is taking a step back and saying, okay, we have potential to get trend line yields. If the acres come in as expected, you know, we have the potential to see a pretty good production this year. We're going to see weather scares, and there's going to be some issues as the growing season goes. But right now, it's just basically the funds doing their seasonal movement of the market, and that is putting pressure on as we go into the start of the growing season.
0: Earlier this morning, there was another confirmation of a corn sale in South Korea. A total of 136,000 metric tons were a part of that announcement. This is the Red River Farm Network.
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1: We want to say good morning to everybody listening in Dunseith, North Dakota, population 626. There's a truck stop in Dunseith owned by George Gottbrett, who decided to construct the world's largest turtle made completely out of tire rims. He said he did it to honor Dunseith's best-known natural feature, the nearby Turtle Mountains. That's a big piece of artwork for a town that covers one square mile, but that's why Dunseith, North Dakota, you get today's Small Town Salute.
0: That was your Small Town Salute on the Kelly Jordan Show.
2: Today's Best Country, KJ Country 96.5 weather forecast for today. Partly to mostly cloudy, 83. Tonight, just a very slight chance of scattered thunderstorms with a low of 59. And tomorrow, as we kick off the weekend, another slight chance of rain, a high of 81, and a partly cloudy sky. Expecting 88 and partly sunny on Saturday, we will warm up to 91 and partly sunny on Sunday. That's your weather forecast on KJ Country 96.5.
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